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dog, can't drown him away. Can't sleep, can't think, can't find an escape from these dark, dark thoughts in my mind. Can't drink, can't drug, can't drown him away. Can't sleep, can't think, can't find an escape from these dark, dark thoughts. Can't sleep, can't think, can't find an escape from these dark, dark thoughts in my mind. Can't drink, can't drug, can't drown him away. Can't sleep, can't think, can't find an escape from these dark, dark thoughts in my mind.